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was down at a local beer joint with a few of the guys. This cute little country girl caught my eye. And boy, let me tell you, she was the prettiest thing I'd ever seen in a pair of boots. Well, she walked right up to me, handed me a beer. Gave me a look like, let's get out of here.

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Could be a nice day today. Mixed sun and cloud, breezy, and highs of 20. Mid-20s for the weekend and sunshine all weekend. 8 degrees at the studio here in Shelburne.

Bailey Zimmerman sold out show last night. I heard it was pretty good too. 626. Father's Day is Sunday. I got the perfect gift in mind. I just got to figure out how to wrap up a gallon of gas. 4 liters? 4 liter jug? All right. Here comes High Valley Country 105.

Yeah, I don't spring out of bed anymore. I spend a few minutes making sure all critical systems are operating before I even attempt moving. Here goes Faith Hill. Country 105. Morning.

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So good news for dads. You know those dad jokes you tell? They could be actually good for your kids. I'll tell you why next. Time to make a drink. It's Chris Jensen, Country 105.

It's going to be a decent day. It makes the sun and cloud, but the wind, it's windy outside. Make it feel cooler. Getting up to 20 this afternoon. Okay, that's okay. A few clouds tonight, down to 11. Tomorrow, sunny. Highs of 22. Late day clouds. Sunday, first day of summer, and Father's Day, sunshine at 23. 12 degrees this morning with Megan Barone.

0: Tim McGraw calling shotgun. So I finally went and saw my doctor and showed him that rash I had. And for some reason, he just ignored me and kept on scanning items at the self-checkout.
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Well, yeah, tell you more about that next. 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
7: A mix of sun and cloud today. We will have a gusty west wind and a high of 20 degrees. Tonight, a few clouds, a low of 11. On the weekend, tomorrow, a mix of sun and cloud and a high of 22. And Father's Day looks nice on Sunday. Sunshine with a high of 23.

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0: Well, it's our last round of Who's Your Daddy? We're going to find out, because of Dad's Day coming up on Sunday, how well do you know your daddies?
4: Yeah, your famous dads, right? So from movies, TV shows, country music dads, celeb dads, we'll have some clues for you. And yeah, you got to try and name those daddies.
0: And best thing about Dad's Day is fill in the blank.
4: Dad's Day is great. You know it.
0: Dad's Day is awesome. That 15 minutes that we get is incredible.
4: You come off it. I know. Come on.
0: Okay, fine. The best thing about Dad's Day coming up.
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